your roots, where you fall in love with a small town, some of the people, and yourself a little bit. But of course, there's tons of drama to deal with, even a who's your daddy question lingering in the air. And if you think that sounds super interesting, peeps, you should watch the series Sterling Point on Amazon. Yeah, that's my recommendation if you find yourself looking for something to watch this week. Anyways, for now, though, All My Exes. It's Lauren Elena with Chase Matthew on River Country, WIVR.

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0: when Garth had the hat and Shania had the world. Here's another throwback on River Country.
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1: He's a ranch hand in a pinch, man. Hotter than the red on a cattle brand. Cause she's a gold digger with a quick trigger. 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

Zach Brown Band here at River Country WIVR. Coming up, we'll celebrate our national days, and one of them is really sizzling and smells delicious. I'll tell you more coming up. Here's Dan and Shay. Say so at River Country.

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1: 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Hi, this is Roy Gregory inviting you to wake up with me this week. It's Ticket Me at 7:43. We've got tickets to the first night of country, Confederate Railroad, and the Kentucky Headhunters. 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

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We'd make out in a crowd somewhere. Somebody'd tell us to get a room. It's hard to believe that was me and you.

0: 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You can get ready for two great nights of country music at the Watseka Family Festival. On Friday, August 28th, they're going to be having Confederate Railroad and the Kentucky Headhunters. Then on Saturday, the 29th, Rodney Atkins and Eddie Montgomery of Montgomery Gentry. And get this, you can wake up with Roy Gregory for Ticket Me at 7:43 a.m. for your chance to win tickets to the first night of country, Confederate Railroad and the Kentucky Headhunters. That's with Roy Gregory tomorrow morning here on WIVR River Country.
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